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0: 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They believe the tenant is inside the residence. If you're not able to locate, we have nothing further.
2: Metro from Rescue 839, we've spoke with everyone in the residence, and no one here said that they have called. We'll call it a false.

0: 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What's it?
1: 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We read your comments. We're at the Glen Oaks Garden Apartments, unit 203, to not dial 911. Do you have anything further?
0: Rescue 889, we'll try to call back, confirming you did locate the Glen Oaks Garden Apartments at the address of 8601 Glen Oaks.
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0: 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We've been diverted to Hospital 540. 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

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Rescue 74, Rescue 8, 74, difficult respirations, 8027 foothill. Engine in Rescue 72, this is now a cardiac arrest, CPR is in progress.

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0: 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The PR, or the patient, is reported to be inside Unit 125. They pressed their pennant and spoke to the alarm company. 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
1: Roger, just south of Sherman Way.
2: Metro from Rescue 89, northbound 170, cross of Roscoe, we find nothing. Can you try to call back for a better location? 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
0: 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All advice.
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Rescue 839 with engine 103 injury, 17322 Chase. Engine 60 traffic southbound 170 at Burbank.

0: Metro from engine 60, corrected address, northbound 170 freeway across the Burbank.
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Redsky 60, difficult respiration, 12405 Oxnard.

0: Metro from Engine 84. Can you fill for us on incident 362 and put us on a still alarm at DeSoto and the northbound 101 off-ramp? This is going to be on DeSoto for Autopad.
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1: 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Engine 207 continues through.

Heavy Equipment 1. 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

0: 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Ranch 86, electrical problem, 10250 Camarillo, across the San Cola, apartment 8.
1: Metro Agent 83, can you make us BLS for the balance of the shift?
0: Agent 83, yes. Agent 73, personnel intersection at Chase and Winnetka.

0: Metrofire EMS-10, place me on a still alarm traffic, LAFD not involved, intersection Van Owen and Havenhurst. Two vehicles will be investing in now. We'll need LAPD and DOT for traffic.
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2: 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DOT LAPD has been notified. 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

0: 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We're at the residence and nobody's home.
1: 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I got the call originally from the alarm company and they contacted the resident. 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There may be nobody home. We have no callback for the RP.
0: Well, the alarm is going off. 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

0: Amateur fire from FR 115. We're on scene. We've traveled from Shelton to Lancashire South. That we find nothing. You have nothing further. Call it a pulse.
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1: 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Engine 73, person down, 8726 Tampa, across the Parthenium.

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1: Metro 41, I need a battalion LAPD for, Engine 41 was struck by a vehicle, no injuries, but we need battalion and LAPD for reports. Address, of last incident.
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0: 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It'll be Battalion 705 coming from 27th quarters.
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0: 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Engine 7, sick, 14811, Lassen. Engine 87, SK 98, sick, 16930, Chatsworth.

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0: 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Can you have a patient meet us out front? 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

Metro from Fire 4. Do you have a report of a brush fire in the Balboa Basin?

Metro from Fire 4. We got a vegetation fire about 100 yards west of the RC park in the Balboa Basin. Right now I got about a 50 by 100 fire with potential for 2 acres in the next 30 minutes. Light winds out of the south. If we could go ahead and fill this out as a brush.

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Engine 107, automatic alarm, 10027, Lurline.

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Engine Rescue 93, injury 18226 Ventura Boulevard, cross Nestle. Rescue 81, FR 115, overdose 15040 Roscoe Boulevard, cross Noble.

Heavy equipment 4, heavy equipment 8, dozer 45, been attached to the brush, 88th District, intersection of Burbank Boulevard and Woodley, channel 5 response, attack 14.

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Page 75, move emergency to fire station 83. As a result of the Russian fire invasion. 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

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Engine 106, traffic accident, 8025 Deering Avenue, across Deering Court. 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
1: 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Roger, you're going to get Rescue 89 from quarters.

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2: Metro Woodley, I see.
1: Woodley, I see. Go.
2: Yeah, Metro Woodley, I see. I copy that request. I'm going to give you Soup 4. Crew 3 Alpha, 3 Bravo, and 4 Bravo for that second start.
1: Woodley, I see. Roger. Superintendent 4, Crew 3 Alpha, Crew 3 Bravo, and Crew 4 Bravo. We'll reattach them to the new incident in 98's first step.
0: Yeah, Metro Life Force 98, we're being known as Dronefield IC. 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
2: Metro Woodley, I see. Did we ever get a fill on that drone request?
1: Woodley, I see. J-Hat has been notified for the drone request. We do not have a resource assigned for it yet at this time.
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1: Woodley, I see. We'll follow up with J-Hat now and notify you of the results.

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0: Roger, we're going to reattach Rescue 98 to an InvestNAM. It's going to be incident 1026, and we do have them transporting 305.

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0: 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Rescue 39, abdominal pain, 135-30, Victory.
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Metro Rescue 806, with traffic, ETA is about 20 minutes. 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
1: 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Charles Silvestri.

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1: 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She's down inside the residence.
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